Okay, it is 5 minutes past 12 o'clock. That song was Slow Exposure by Egan Face, I think is how you say that. Next set of songs, I have some kind of, I don't know, more eclectic stuff. This song is called Drawing Space Underwater by Alistair Galbraith from his album Mass. And then after that, I have a song called Coca-Cola by a band called Look Over There. And the song is like 52 seconds long, but it's really awesome. And then we'll see what happens. Drawing Space Underwater by Alistair Galbraith. You are listening to The Local. My name is Mac. Thank you for listening to Radio 1. Have fun and be yourself.

Lady, give me a little.

Okay, it is 17 minutes past 12. That song was called Clot by the All-Seeing Hand. It's just such a cool song and just such a, like, unique sound, like, that band. It's just, like, yeah, like, nothing else sounds like that. It's pretty cool. Before that was Coup de Grâce, probably saying that wrong, by Crook. Coca-Cola by Look Over There! Exclamation point, and Drawing Space Underwater by Alistair Galbraith. Next I'm going to play Dimmer, I think. The song is Seed by Dimmer, from the album I Believe You Are a Star. It's pretty cool. And then after that, I'm going to play Scream by Pearly. The album Not So Sweet came out like a year ago, last weekend or something. And when it came out last year, I was like, this is the coolest thing I've ever heard in my entire life. And it's still pretty good, honestly. Like Pearly kind of just are that good. yeah, this is Seed by Dimmer. Have fun. Hope you enjoy.

Okay, hello. It is 12:30, and you're listening to The Local. That song was called Dread Chorus by Pass the Hatchet. My friend Pass the Hatchet, from the album Test Broadcasts, which is really nice. Before that was Be Your Boy by Voom, kind of an all-timer song. Scream by Pearly and Seed by Dimmer. Yeah, this next song is by the band Cruelly, who I haven't listened to for a while, actually. I saw them play last year with Pearly and Dale Kerrigan, I want to say, at least with Pearly, and they were pretty cool. But this is the song Better Off Dead, from Ugly Behavior. Yes, by the band Cruelly. Have fun.

Okay, that song was called Scary Car and it's by Night Lunch. Shout out Night Lunch. I hope they come back. They're just so funny. Like, they're so much fun. Bands should get funnier. Before that was Dark Sided by Moira Mother. Before that was Fingers Down the Throat of Love by Girls Pissing on Girls Pissing. And before that was Better Off Dead by Cruelly. Moira Mother are kind of fascinating to me because the band is like a mother and father and then their son, and I just can't, and the son plays drums, and I just cannot imagine anything more like imagine being in a goth band with your parents. That would be so bizarre. But that is from their album, I've lost it now, Miracle Healing Crusade, which came out in 2024 and was like massively popular in Christchurch at the time. I saw them play twice, but the first time I saw them was in, if anyone remembers the old Flying Nun shop in Christchurch from a few years ago, it was in this terrible, like, internal hallway, and it was just, like, this concrete building with, like, this concrete, like, square with, like, a glass, like, glass doors in the front, and it was, like, so loud and so reverberant, and it was, like, the worst possible environment to see an incredibly bass-heavy goth band in, because it's just drums and bass, I'm pretty sure, or, like, drums, bass, and vocals, But, like, honestly, listening to that back, like, I feel like when I listened to this album for the first time a couple years ago, I was like, it's okay. But, like, that was actually way, way cooler than I remembered. So, shout out Moira Mother, I guess. I've got about 12 minutes left on the show, so now I will decide what to play. I think I'm going to play some of this band called Le Fuzz Minot. They are a Christchurch experimental noise group. The name of this album I'm not going to bother saying all of because it's mostly nonsense words, but the crucial part is that the cover of this is The Brutalist Time Zone from Christchurch. If anyone remembers The Brutalist Time Zone that went viral, like semi-viral, I guess, kind of a while ago, like, there's, like, a really awesome black and white photo of The Brutalist Time Zone as the album cover of this. These guys are pretty cool. They're quite fun. Pretty much. But, cool. I will slowly increase the volume on the song, and let's play until the end of the show. Thank you all for listening. This has been The Local. Thank you to New Zealand On Air. Oh wait, hang on, I've just been informed the title of this album is not in fact nonsense words. My bad. I'm not gonna try and say it anyway since it's very long. But yeah. Okay, everyone have fun and be yourself. We must keep going, etc. The Fuzz Minot.

0: Celebrates the artists and stories of the Dunedin Public Art Gallery collection. Building from the just-released book of the same title, the exhibition explores ideas of arrival and departure, ways of occupying and experiencing land in the natural environment, buildings, structures and spaces of shelter and protection, and the sharing of stories through art. Acknowledging mana whenua and the concept of ahika as an expression of the continuous occupation of land through whakapapa, the ahika roa offers audiences a rich sense of the unique location and history of this institution, the wide range of artists represented in the collection, and the artistic, cultural and historic context of their works. Te ahika roa, on now at the Dunedin Public Art Gallery.
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0: Kia ora otipoti. This is lunchtime, late lunchtime time on Radio 1. And you just heard... You just heard Paper Mache by Tan PK, who is a New Zealand act. And you're joining in on the late lunchtime surprise. It's Emily's late lunchtime surprise, but there is a big surprise in store for you today. And it is my pleasure, my greatest pleasure that I've ever experienced, to announce that Emily's late lunchtime surprise is now going to be called Emily and Ocean's late lunchtime surprise. Yay! I don't have a soundboard, so there's no sound effects. But just imagine it's like the children like cheering one.
1: And they're all clapping and they're all cheering for us.
0: And everyone's really happy. So yeah, so Ocean is just going to be on the show now.
1: Boy, am I so excited.
0: Oh, how good. How good is this?
1: No, last time our chemistry was just so sizzling that it was just like, why not do round two, round
0: Let's
1: three,
0: go for another
1: four,
0: round.
1: Five, six, like comma keep, seven.
0: Keep it coming.
1: Yeah.
0: If you catch my drift.
1: Exactly. So
0: if you're picking up what I'm putting down.
1: Exactly.
0: You know what I'm saying, ladies?
1: And they thems.
0: And thems. Sorry to assume.
1: All right, guess we better get into it.
0: Better get into some get all up on the music. So I just had to use my face card to get into my phone. So first up, we've got Posing in Bondage by Japanese Breakfast. This is Radio 1. It's Emily and Ocean's Late Lunchtime Surprise!

0: 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Surprise lunch.
1: Surprise, surprise.
0: I had a pie for my brunch today.
2: Whoa.
0: Thanks.
2: I had half of a banana muffin
0: packed
2: made
0: with
2: by
0: protein.
2: My dearest flatmate. Packed. Yeah.
0: Wait, who made muffins?
2: Ellie, my flatmate.
0: Why did no one tell me this?
2: We didn't want to tell you because we knew that you would get, like, kind of weird about it.
0: Weird how? Like
2: I mean,
0: like,
2: the last time our flat provided baked goods to you, you kind of devoured it in front of us in a very inappropriate way.
0: What are you
2: that
0: saying?
2: Made us all feel really uncomfortable.
0: What are you saying?
2: So.
0: Can what's little
2: I'm not trying
0: icing
2: to, I'm not trying
0: friends?
2: To accuse you of anything. I'm just saying that, you know, next time.
0: What are you saying?
2: We would maybe like you to do that privately, away from us.
0: Oh, so I can't be an animalistic little freak in front of my friends. Okay, my nearest
2: we
0: and dearest.
2: We like
0: okay,
2: that.
0: Whatever.
2: We support you, but just don't like shove it in our face, you know?
0: No, I'm shoving it in my face.
2: Well, that's the point. In front of us.
0: I'm not shoving anything into your
2: face. Shoving faces. Your face in front of our face.
0: No, is. I was physical distancing. Hashtag remember that. Physical distancing. Remember those days?
2: Throw back to that.
0: But I wasn't shoving anything in your face. I was just in the kitchen sharing the space in which we live.
2: All of us live? In which you live?
0: I live in there too. I live in the walls.
2: Allegedly, yeah, in our attic slash walls slash you're versatile. So
0: yeah, I'm pretty like I'm okay to like I'll just be anywhere. I'll go anywhere. You know what I'm saying?
2: You'll go anywhere, even at the sake of our safety. So
0: yeah, one time like when you guys had a party at your flat and the bathroom line was like 2 million people long, I just like was really brave and I peed outside.
2: That is true. You have peed outside.
0: I feel like I talk about peeing outside a lot.
2: No. Yeah.
0: Because last week I talked about how I peed outside my own home.
2: Well, it's kind of primal. Like it's primitive. Like, bring that back.
0: Do you do that?
2: Well, I can't say that I do, but I respect others who find solace in that. So
0: it's not what you do with what you've done
2: but what you pee with what you pee for others. And I've always said that.
0: And that's what we always say every day. Well... We were thinking of things to talk about for this very special radio show.
2: Hot topics.
0: And I had the lovely idea to talk about celebrity crushes.
2: Oh, yes.
0: Because the other day, I was like talking, no, probably, no, 2 days ago. So yes, the other day, sorry.
2: Semantics.
0: No, yeah, exactly. What? Yeah. This is the worst story in the world.
2: Take it from the top.
0: I definitely have a face for radio. And I was telling my dear friend Logan about, like, Hudson Williams again for the 15th time.
2: Yep.
0: And I'm, like, known as, like, a lesbian.
2: That's
0: on
2: what
0: the
2: we
0: streets.
2: Know you, Randy. That's what they call you.
0: But
2: that's
0: one of
2: Emily
0: my,
2: the Lesbian.
0: Emily the Lesbian.
2: Yeah, that's your street name.
0: Last name.
2: Yes.
0: And then Logan was like, Emily, do you like boys? I was like, only these ones. Only this boy. Only these boys. These men, I should say. Anyways.
2: Beautiful men.
0: Now let's talk about your celebrity crushes. Who are you crushing on these days?
2: Okay, these days it gets like a little bit complex and I'm kind of jumping from one to the next. But I do have like a very formative one that like hit
0: Who?
2: Me in my developmental years.
0: What
2: you
0: ones?
2: Probably know this because I talk about it a lot. Theo James, who played, yeah, no, like actually, like I have a physical, like bodily reaction.
0: No, his
2: to
0: face
2: his name.
0: Annoys me. Sorry to cut you.
2: Okay. Him in Divergent, specifically the first one. Listen, hear me out. This, I saw that movie when I was like 11. Important year for me.
0: And big year.
2: Big year for Ocean. And I think it was just that kind of put me onto like the whole angsty, like broody, clad in black, like dystopian man with who's like tatted up. And
0: right.
2: Okay, listen, he like for Triss. He like fights for her, like he puts his life on the line.
0: That's hot. Like, why
2: that
0: don't
2: is
0: men
2: a
0: do
2: man?
0: That
2: men don't
0: anymore.
2: Do that anymore.
0: They
2: men
0: just,
2: drink matcha
0: yeah.
2: now. They're not
0: I mean, like,
2: fighting for their loves.
0: They can like drink matcha and like fight for their love. Hashtag the dichotomy of it all.
2: Exactly. You can do both.
0: The dichotomy
2: you can do
0: is
2: both,
0: crazy.
2: Guys. This just in. But, like, Jake, I think the mentioned. Scene where he takes off his shirt and shows Triss his, like, back tattoos that he got of, like, all of the factions, where he's just like...
0: Wait, why did he do that?
2: Okay, he was just like, I'm not just one thing, Triss. I'm actually, like, a complex person. Like, I'm more than just, like, a sexy brute. And then so he, like,
0: say that?
2: Basically, yeah, that's what he said verbatim. Oh. I'm, like, maybe paraphrasing a little bit, but that's essentially what he said.
0: Oh, okay.
2: And then he, like, takes off his shirt and he's just like, this is who I am. He's like, I'm dauntless, but I'm also, like, erudite, and I'm also all these other things because I am divergent. And then they, like, make out. Oh. And then I saw that, and then I saw it again and again and again, because... Best believe
0: what?
2: That scene was on replay. I had a Kindle Fire, so I had access to YouTube unrestricted. Best believe I was running that back every single night.
0: You
2: I was like,
0: scene.
2: Woo-hoo-hoo. Yeah.
0: Ooh, why am I tingling?
2: Literally, why is everything tingling? Like, I am no, buzzing right now.
0: Wait, but isn't, like, the point of being divergent, like, you sort of have to, like, hide it from the world? So why have you got a back tattoo really large on your back, basically spelling out the fact that you're divergent?
2: You know, I never really thought about that, and these are the hard-hitting questions that we ask on this radio show.
0: Because, like, what if he was, like, having an outdoor shower, and then, like, the Divergent Police, I assume that's what they are, were, like...
2: That's what they were called, yeah, the Divergent Police. Yeah.
0: And then, like, they were like, oh, my God, see that?
2: Look at that man's back.
0: Look at that man's muscly, humongous back.
2: Look at that man's sweating, veined, muscly back.
0: That's way too far.
2: Oh, okay. Well, I kind of just thought that we were, like, riffing about how, like, hot he was. No, I took it too far.
0: You took it too far.
2: That's
0: no,
2: fine.
0: His face kind of annoys me.
2: Okay.
0: As a lesbian, I do not find that man attractive.
2: In a little bit. Okay. Him, I was thinking that I kind of grew out of it. I was just like, okay, nostalgic crush, like, Divergent. That's, like, an archival crush. But then I saw him in the, what was it, the most recent? No. Season 2 of White Lotus.
0: Oh! Aubrey Plaza.
2: Aubrey Plaza, yes, was also in this season.
0: Yeah.
2: And he was really annoying in that, but, like, I almost was kind of into it. And I'm not proud to say that. But
0: I forgot that he was in that season, and I do know what he was saying now.
2: He
0: was, like, an
2: a-hole. He was, like, an overgrown, like, frat boy.
0: Yeah.
2: Who was a bit too hormonal and...
0: Yeah. Had a lot of money, though.
2: Was loaded, yeah.
0: Allegedly.
2: But I don't know. I was, like, a little bit, like, I was kind of moving for it. I was like, okay.
0: Huh.
2: And I'm not happy to say that. Like, I'm not proud at all, but.
0: You just announced it on the radio waves.
2: That's true. And this is, like, going to be archived. So that's just out there forever.
0: And
2: but
0: this is the biggest radio show in Aotearoa, New Zealand.
2: I know. And everyone tuning in right now, all of our fans. Across the nation.
0: Like, it's getting up to the millions now, so.
2: Yeah. Like, shoot. I didn't think about that.
0: That's okay. It's always next time.
2: It's okay. I just want to say, I want to stay perfectly authentic on here. So, I'm not going to say sorry for speaking my truth.
0: Real lies.
2: And, yeah, that's what we've always said.
0: Wait. You know in the Divergent movie when there's, like, the really sexy lady that does the test on Triss?
2: Yes.
0: Oh, I liked her a lot.
2: What is her... You know, she was in a gay movie not too long ago that I think
0: what?
2: You would like. Yeah.
0: What?
2: With that other woman who is in Saoirse Ronan.
0: Huh?
2: They were gay.
0: Wait.
2: Individually
0: Ammonite.
2: And together at once. Yes, Ammonite.
0: I need to see that movie.
2: I saw that movie in theaters with my high school friend in which... It was only us and then, like, one other woman who was sitting, like, rows down from us, solo. And
0: solo
2: we were
0: style.
2: So loud the whole time. Not, like, loud, but we were very, like, audibly reacting to, like, every scandalous thing that happened. And that poor woman was just trying to be, like, privately gay. And we just kind of were, really annoying 16-year-olds.
0: No, seriously, you have to be, hey, hashtag be gay and be proud of...
2: Hashtag live out loud. Love out loud.
0: No, seriously, love is love.
2: Exactly.
0: Okay. Hudson Williams, if you're listening, I know I have said several times on the show today that I am a lesbian, but that's okay. You know, like, it's fine. You
2: and
0: know, sexuality is fluid.
2: Exactly. Like, sometimes.
0: Like, yeah.
2: You just can't define it. Like, why put yourself in the box like that?
0: Did someone... What? Did someone say box?
2: Box?
0: Box? Who said box?
2: Why? Let me reword that. Why restrict yourself like that?
0: Restrain myself?
2: Did you say restrain?
0: Did someone say restrain?
2: Restrain box.
0: Box.
2: Well, what's a way that I can say this that's not an innuendo?
0: You could say... I'm trying to segue into this. You could say that Malcolm Dodd...
2: Oh, wait, I have an intro for this.
0: Oh, my
2: okay.
0: God. Oh, my God.
2: Okay. Call me Nikki, because I'm obsessed with this song. Cue it. Fade in.
0: Okay. I'm just turning up the fader. This is a...
2: Obsessica.
0: This is Obsessica by Malcolm Todd. And we've got some sexy tunes coming up after that. Okay.

0: Kia ora. It's Radio 1. You're listening to Radio 1, and it's Emily and Ocean's Late Lunchtime Surprise! And you just heard Month of May by Elliot and Vincent and Obsessica by Malcolm Todd. And that's pretty awesome! Woo-hoo. Now, the other day, we hit the club.
1: Mm-hmm.
0: And it was super lame, but we had a lot of drinks and potions, so it wasn't that
1: pills
0: lame.
1: Pills and potions. Pills, but no pills. No pills. Just potions.
0: Just potions.
1: Just really expensive potions.
0: Check it before you neck it.
1: Yes. And this was a really historic night because you are infamously hard to drag to the clubs.
0: Yeah, I never
1: famously elusive. Yeah.
0: Yeah.
1: You never go around those parts.
0: No.
1: But we were able to convince you.
0: Thank you.
1: It took all day.
0: Yes.
1: But after some really hard work.
0: Yes.
1: We were able to get you to crack.
0: You guys and worked for it.
1: We did. We really worked for it. And then eventually you caved. Just like, fine. I'll go with you guys.
0: Yeah.
1: We had a whole group of us.
0: Got a group going.
1: Yep. Had really nice pre's over at
0: our
1: flat.
0: Yeah, it was so good. The pre's, honestly, the pre's are the best part of the night.
1: Sometimes the pre's are a crazy thing to say.
0: No, seriously.
1: Hot take you that
0: guys
1: no one has ever had before.
0: Kind of just like hanging out.
1: Yeah.
0: And getting, like, a little bit silly having a few too many potions, et cetera.
1: Oh,
0: wait, this is junior day. We can talk about alcohol.
1: Oh, that's true. Wait, I completely forgot about that.
0: This is
1: stupid.
0: We got really drunk.
1: Yeah. Just safe to say we got really quite drunk.
0: We got really, really drunk. More so me.
1: More so you. Yeah. Emphasis on you.
0: Yeah. Like, so, okay. This is everything that I had to drink on Friday?
1: Yes. This was Friday.
0: Yeah. So I got to yours at like 8:30. I was going to go to another function, but then I was like, eh. Mm-hmm. Ah, what the heck? Ah, may as well just stay here.
1: Yeah.
0: So then I had a can of Spate Summer Ultra, drank that in one
1: classic.
0: Second. Classic. Mm-hmm. That's how I start the night.
1: Mm-hmm.
0: Then I had this weird 6% drink that is my brother's that I stole.
1: Oh.
0: And it was like straight sugar. You could not taste any alcohol in that thing.
1: Awesome.
0: I need to get a box of those and then I'll probably like have the worst hangover of my life.
1: The headaches will be, oh.
0: But, like, the night, though, that would be awesome.
1: Yes.
0: And then I had another Spate Summit Ultra. Got to break it up.
1: You gotta balance it out.
0: Skinny beer.
1: Yeah.
0: You know what I mean?
1: Mm-hmm.
0: And then I had a Canadian Club. And then, hidden in my purse, I had a little thing
1: of
0: Fireball.
1: You had a concoction.
0: I had a concoction in there.
1: Yeah.
0: So, and then after Pre's, we all had our drinks. We ran to Woof just before they did, like, last call.
1: Yeah.
0: And then
1: we had like two groups of like linked, like we were just linking arms and just basically in between a walk and a run.
0: Skipping.
1: Booking it.
0: Skipping over to
1: Woof. Booking it to Woof.
0: Yes. Off to see the wizard, but it's like.
1: But off to see
0: the gay bar.
1: Yeah. And the wizard.
0: There's layers to that joke.
1: Which is the owner of Woof, which we love.
0: Josh.
1: Who knows us? To the point, we don't get ID'd there,
0: no.
1: Like almost ever.
0: They
1: know us there, we frequent there.
0: They
1: love
0: us.
1: To see the Wizard of Oz, so.
0: They always give me extra pickles on my toasted sandwich.
1: So kind. But yeah, so we're at Woof.
0: Oh, yes, and then we get cocktails. Some people are getting like a classy, like tequila soda, classy gin and tonic.
1: Mm-hmm.
0: Me, Papa gets a lagerita. And whenever I have a lagerita on a night out, it's. Like, buckle up. It's going to be a crazy night.
1: You know it's going to be a night to remember when you got the margarita.
0: Because that thing has, like, three standards in it. Like,
1: That.
0: Swear to God.
1: Yeah.
0: That.
1: Dude, that the margarita is, like, straight up witchcraft. I don't know what they put in them.
0: No, like, because literally every time I've been to Woof this year and I've strategically gotten a margarita, I won't go into any nitty gritty details, but I have had a crazy night.
1: Time.
0: Yeah, T-H-Y-M-E time.
1: Yeah.
0: Like, it's getting sticky.
1: It's getting sticky.
0: Anyways, it's getting sticky.
1: I shared a little vodka crayon, little classy girl.
0: Oh, very classy. Very good for your gut health.
1: Exactly. Yes. And then
0: did you only
1: have a margarita at Woof? That was it, right?
0: Yeah, that was all I had at Woof. And then we went
1: in
0: the line to Caro, and then the bouncer, like, checked my bag, and then they were like, they was like, oh, you can't bring that little bottle into the club. And I was like, oh, no, rats. Oh, I just got to chop it over at the bin. Oh. So then I had that little bottle of Fireball. Mm-hmm. Big mistake. I put the bottle in the recycling and the cap in the bin. I hope I recycled that correctly. Yeah. Hashtag recycle.
1: Mm-hmm.
0: And then stumbled up those stairs, and I don't remember most of Caro. And I think I got
1: a drink. Yeah, that's how it usually goes.
0: Like, every time I'm in there, my memory, whoosh.
1: Caro is a liminal space, that's why. Something always happens there.
0: Does this happen to you?
1: Yes.
0: You have a lot of beautiful times at Caro.
1: I also have had many a times at Caro.
0: Many a time.
1: Yes. That is, like, I feel like that's more of, like, a classy establishment in, like, the sense that you, like, kind of need to, like, gear up there, like, prepare yourself before you actually hit, like, the clubs.
0: Mm. Very good
1: liminal ground. And so we danced there. The DJ was like pretty all right.
0: It was
1: it was fine, you know. Last time we were at Caro, it was absolute like bog water. It was so bad. It kind of disturbed me, like disturbed my spirit.
0: Blink.
1: Like something wasn't right there. Like there was a darkness in the room there. Like that's how bad it was. But it's okay. They like semi-redeemed themselves. Redeemed is too strong of a word, but like they played it safe.
0: Yeah.
1: It was fine. It was like, no, it was some like, D&B, some house.
0: No, and like we had those drinks flowing. Mixing spirits together across the night, and then that's how you know you have a really good night.
1: Set the scene. We're passing around drinks, around a cigarette. Like, it's beautiful.
0: Magical.
1: We're dancing in a circle.
0: Beautiful.
1: Gorgeous.
0: Passing around the cigarette.
1: Yeah. Not that packed either, so we had like a lot of room to...
0: Yeah.
1: To dance, to bust a move.
0: And no one touched my hair randomly, remember that?
1: No, yes. Oh, thank God for that. Thank God that didn't happen.
0: One of the last times...
1: Could do without that.
0: No, literally. Yeah. One of the last times I was at Carousel, like, just for the record, I have a beautiful mullet.
1: Very gay.
0: Very
1: mullet.
0: Yeah.
1: Capital
0: very,
1: G.
0: Very, capital G-A-Y.
1: Super obviously gay mullet.
0: Gay mullet.
1: Yeah.
0: And one time, it was literally the last time I was there with you guys, because I don't go out. I was dancing and I had my little mini skirt on. I was like,
1: mini skirt on.
0: Then I think I had a button up shirt as well. So anyways. And then I feel this hand like in my hair, caressing my hair from behind me. And I was and it was this guy that was just like pinging
1: off his face.
0: Yeah.
1: Yeah. Just like,
0: there were many forces at play here.
1: Uh huh. Yeah.
0: I'll just say that. And I was like, why did you touch my hair?
1: Okay, what's up with that?
0: It was like, hi, what music do you listen to?
1: It's like, oh.
0: And I was like, oh.
1: Oh, you're barking up the wrong tree.
0: No,
1: buddy. You're barking up the wrong mullet.
0: Barking up the wrong mullet. Like, I'm so sorry.
1: It's ridiculous out here.
0: Like, why are you running your hands through my mullet right now?
1: Like,
0: I don't know you.
1: Actually, who are you?
0: Ugh. But no one did that. Thank God.
1: And then, after we left Caro, where did we go first?
0: I do not remember.
1: The night is a blur after this.
0: Did we hit residency? Or
1: I feel like we... Did we go to residency twice or just the one time? Because we ended at residency.
0: Oh, we did? I thought we ended at subs.
1: Nope.
0: Well,
1: we ended at residency.
0: Oh.
1: Wait, I might be lying, actually. We may have...
0: Because
1: I'm the one who experienced temporary amnesia.
0: No,
1: we were at subs.
0: Yeah, because then it makes more sense why you went to vault. Because Ocean and friends went to vault, and I went to get food.
1: Yeah, this was at like 2 a.m. We're getting ahead of ourselves. We were at... what was the first club we went to? Oh, man.
0: I
1: guess it had
0: subs.
1: Have been... It was probably, like, residency. Okay, the first club we went to was probably residency.
0: Yes, okay. And it was so... We were, like... The vibes there are always so weird, but we were too drunk to care.
1: Yeah.
0: Everyone was like, I was throwing it.
1: Yeah.
0: Someone was catching it.
1: Who knows? And who cares?
0: And all of a sudden, it was like we were on like psychedelics because these beautiful like belly dancers just like
1: in matching outfits, like matching bohemian outfits.
0: Like, literally, like, who are these people?
1: Actually.
0: Where did you come from? And then like, I thought we were all like gazing at these people and like appreciating their dancing and like hyping them up, but Ocean enlightened me
1: as I informed you
0: and said that it was just me
1: you
0: that got back.
1: Yeah,
0: In not a weird way, just by the way.
1: No, you were just very respectfully appreciative and engaged.
0: No, I was just like, yes! Because, like, yeah. No one was, like, giving them the love and energy they
1: That
0: deserve.
1: Is true. By this point, a lot of people had cleared out of residency, and we were kind of, like, among the stragglers.
0: Like, we were the only people.
1: We were the only people like, there.
0: What?
1: Insane.
0: Oh, my God. And then Subs is just a sweaty nightmare.
1: Subs is insane. That, see, that don't piss me off because we were in line for so long.
0: No, literally.
1: Only to get in and it's dead aff in there.
0: No, literally. Like, and then we got in, got out. Wait, got in, I had to pee because we went in the line for 20 million
1: Okay,
0: years.
1: This was funny because we all like went to go line up at the bathrooms. But then our dear friend, Bram, he was with us and he just like turned to me, put a hand on my arm and was just like, Ocean, like, please have some respect for yourself. Do not use the bathroom in Subs. And I was like, oh my God, I needed that, Bram. Like, thank you.
0: No, like,
1: thank you for snapping me out of it.
0: Literally, where was my guardian angel?
1: Actually, I'm so sorry.
0: There.
1: Yeah.
0: And I was like,
1: no one was there to protect you.
0: No, seriously, there's no soap in there.
1: There is never any toilet paper, never any soap. Hot tip. Bring baby wipes with you to the clubs on a night out.
0: Yeah.
1: Do not go without being armed. Be prepared for anything.
0: No, seriously, baby wipes are awesome. You never know who you're going to have to wipe up.
1: Exactly. Exactly. And we've always said that.
0: And I always say that. You don't.
1: Yes.
0: Wait, I'm not going to make that joke.
1: Moving on.
0: Moving on. Moving on. No, wait. Speaking of nights out. Okay, so there's a story to this. So we both went to the same high school, hashtag Otago Girls for the Win.
1: Yes.
0: And we both got a really scary email from Otago Girls alumni being like, hey, come to this event. And we were like,
1: hey,
0: first of all,
1: how did you get our emails?
0: No, like, I don't think I ever gave you that.
1: I don't think I gave them that sensitive information of mine either.
0: Like, that's my email.
1: Unless they, like, coerced it out of me. Like, that's my deep and personal email.
0: Like, did they find us on Friday night and just, like, ask us for our emails?
1: Because
0: we were so inebriated. And
1: that's
0: like,
1: insane. We must have got somehow.
0: No, seriously, they, like, trapped us at
1: like,
0: the
1: that
0: club.
1: Is my business email.
0: No,
1: that's for business
0: literally
1: inquiries.
0: Literally.
1: Yeah.
0: And I just, like, I really want to go because I want to get, like, mind you, it's at, like, 5 p.m. Like,
1: literally
0: in, like, a couple
1: from,
0: of months.
1: From 5 to 7, Emily's trying to convince me to go.
0: We need to get really tipsy.
1: I'm just like, yeah, okay, if we do go, we need to milk it for content. Like,
0: no, seriously.
1: Somehow.
0: Like, investigative journalism.
1: It.
0: Like,
1: yes.
0: This will be really good for the pod.
1: Yeah, like, literally.
0: Like, doing it for the pod.
1: I am convinced that also if we do go, we will be the only people there.
0: And then they'll put it on Facebook.
1: And there's something so sad about that. Yeah, we're going to get got on Facebook again for the second time. We're already all up in the Facebook archives.
0: Literally, Mr. Zuckerberg has our
1: actually,
0: faces and our personal data.
1: Our data, yes.
0: He knows data.
1: I wonder if, do you know if our principal or that we had when we were still attending that school is still there?
0: Yeah.
1: Interesting. I feel like she would not know who we are.
0: Oh,
1: like,
0: God,
1: hey,
0: no.
1: Guys.
0: Hey, you.
1: Hey, people.
0: Hey, people.
1: Hi.
0: Girls and all people.
1: Girls/people. Girl, boys.
0: Girls,
1: whatever.
0: Girls.
1: The pronouns and the...
0: And all the gender appropriations.
1: All the gender appropriations.
0: Hello, Dubai.
1: Hello, Dubai.
0: Oh, my goodness.
1: No, but that ish will be a humiliation ritual.
0: No,
1: I just know
0: seriously.
1: It.
0: But I just want
1: insane.
0: To... Because they will probably have beverages there.
1: That is,
0: and, like,
1: yeah, true.
0: I just want to see how silly we can get at our old...
1: Yeah.
0: At our alumna matter.
1: Yes.
0: If that is the correct term.
1: I think so. I think also we... I was telling Emily that we need to show up in either really dramatic couture...
0: Yes.
1: Or our old school uniforms, like show up in our blazer and just start like nostalgically pacing around.
0: Yes.
1: Like, oh,
0: and like
1: God,
0: bring
1: I
0: out backpacks,
1: this
0: like
1: place.
0: Get ready, like ready
1: no,
0: to school,
1: like,
0: come
1: with school
0: us.
1: Backpacks.
0: No,
1: like come with
0: shoes,
1: us to like, our old high school.
0: Literally,
1: elder
0: critic
1: alumni.
0: To Arohi / Radio 1. You guys are probably listening right now because what else could you be doing?
1: This if is our official pitch.
0: No, seriously, if you want us to do some investigative journalism,
1: on the scene,
0: like. Let us know, because we don't do much.
1: We are not
0: we really
1: up to
0: don't,
1: much.
0: We don't
1: so.
0: Have a lot going on right now.
1: Let
0: I mean,
1: know.
0: You have to finish your dissertation. I just do...
1: Dissertation, like, smishertation, who cares?
0: It could be a good chapter.
1: Yeah, like, that is true. I could just, like, add... It could be a footnote.
0: It could be a foreword.
1: Yeah. Be like, by the way. Yeah.
0: Epilogue, if you
1: Prologue,
0: will.
1: Prologue, yeah.
0: Well, we should probably play some more music.
1: Probably get to that.
0: Okay, up next, we've got Say Whatever by Pearly.
1: Beautiful... Love you, Pearly.
0: Hashtag, hi, Pearly. Hi, Pearly. Hey.
1: Hi.
0: Hi. Hey.
1: Guys.
0: Hey. Hi.

0: everybody. It's Crime here on Axe Grind Radio. Up next, we've got Pearly with I Don't Make Mistakes. Let's ring it up.
1: Actually, could I do that one again? Could we do that one again?

0: Kia ora, you're listening to Emily and Ocean's,
1: late lunchtime surprise
0: on Radio 1. And you just heard Cannibalism by Slater and Say Whatever by Pearlie. A relic, if you will, on
1: classics.
0: That Pearlie discography.
1: Yes.
0: Well, I just cracked my...
1: I wonder
0: for
1: if
0: the
1: that
0: listeners,
1: picked up.
0: If you heard that weird sound, I cracked one of my hip flexes.
1: If you heard that sound, prove it, and we'll give you a prize.
0: And you will get a prize all up on this.
1: A special prize
0: from
1: both of us.
0: What?
1: A special private surprise.
0: What?
1: We talked about this.
0: No, we didn't.
1: Yes, we did.
0: No, we didn't.
1: It's okay. No, it's okay. Just
0: we're not giving
1: me.
0: A listener a lap dance.
1: Emily, I literally...
0: We're
1: like,
0: not
1: that's,
0: doing that.
1: That's the only reason why I started doing the show with you. Just
0: to
1: give a really lucky
0: listener a
1: lap dance.
0: But this is the radio.
1: That's okay. It could be immersive, an audio immersive experience. An 8D audio lap dance.
0: How could that be?
1: It's just clothes wrestling.
0: Like, what do you mean you wanted to be on the radio because you wanted to, like, give someone a lap dance? What do you mean by that? What do you mean?
1: It's okay. It's obviously not a safe space for me here, so.
0: No.
1: Just drop it. It's fine. I'll drop it.
0: We all know that you're not going to do that.
1: But I could.
0: Mm-mm.
1: But I could, and I
0: Mm-mm.
1: will.
0: Mm-mm.
1: People can change.
0: No.
1: I can be a drop it girl.
0: People don't change.
1: Next time I'm in the clubs, I'm going to drop it. Drop it like it's hot in the clubs.
0: You know, I never really got that. I get it. Because you drop it like, because it's like the potato's too hot.
1: Yeah.
0: You know what I'm saying?
1: And then you're dropping it. Yeah.
0: And then you like drop it on the floor. Like
1: wow.
0: That's what you do when you like drop it.
1: That
0: if you catch
1: true.
0: My drift.
1: The more you know.
0: Ocean just told me that she's going to the beach and I didn't get invited, so.
1: Okay. If you know Emily, you know that they're constantly complaining about the beach and like not
0: saying.
1: Wanting to be there.
0: I don't know what you're saying right now.
1: Always. And they're always complaining about the sun. Like, oh, I'm going to burn. It burns.
0: Yeah, because
1: she's
0: I'm pale.
1: Because you're pale.
0: I'm pale as frick.
1: And that's not, you know, that's not your fault, but like.
0: No, it is.
1: It kind of,
0: it's
1: yeah,
0: my fault. I take full responsibility for my Palkeha ancestry.
1: But to be real, like, it's not like you can really tan. I know that
0: oh, no, I only burn.
1: Yeah, it's only burn. It's
0: back
1: only
0: in
1: red.
0: My youth, when I did rowing, hashtag throwback, mm-hmm. I was very tan.
1: Yeah. Tan is a word for it.
0: I was, it was just like a beautiful shade of pink.
1: Yeah, a glowing, the pink opaque, yeah.
0: Pink glow.
1: Uh-huh.
0: If you will.
1: Uh-huh.
0: But yeah, so, yeah, I'm bringing it to the pod. Why don't you ever want to hang out with me when it's not the

0: just like, I'm going to sleep in your bed tonight. And I was just like, okay, fine. And then Emily was also just like, I'm going to sleep in your bed tonight as well. I was just like, okay, fine.
1: Because I felt left out.
0: Because you felt left out. And then my other flatmate, Ellie, was also there. And she was just, like, kind of chaperoning us. And was just, like, there eating her, like, 3 a.m. noodles. And kind of, like, reading us bedtime stories.
1: That's awesome.
0: And I was, like, sandwiched in the middle of my flatmate, Nina, and
1: oh,
0: then Emily.
1: No.
0: And, oh, no. Oh,
1: sandwich.
0: I hate this.
1: Sandwich between two friends.
0: Oh, my God. Whatever is there to do?
1: Oh,
0: oh my goodness. Nowhere to turn. But, like, yeah, Nina was fine. My lovely flatmate, they were fine. And then there was Emily, who
1: was
0: to my right.
1: Fine.
0: Emily, fine is a word for it. It's not the word that I would use. I would say more, like, talkative.
1: Yes.
0: Imposing.
1: Beautiful company to have at 5 a.m.
0: And it was literally, Emily was talking for, I'm not even kidding. Like, we got home at, like a little past 3.
1: Yeah.
0: We didn't get to bed before 5. It was
1: ridiculous. No, we were in bed.
0: We were in bed. We did not sleep until 5.
1: No, because it was just so much fun. That's just the art of the sleepover. You have to, like,
0: you were having so much. I'm going to set the scene. We were trying to sleep. We were quiet. If there was even more than, like, 5 seconds of silence,
1: yeah.
0: I hear from my right. Hey. Hi, guys. Hi. Are you ignoring me? Guys,
1: yeah,
0: we were hanging out.
1: You know, I have rejection sensitivity, Ocean.
0: That is true. Well, then when we wouldn't answer you, you turned over to spoon me. Just like, hey.
1: Hi.
0: Hi,
1: guys.
0: And then I was just like, never again. This is why we haven't had a sleepover in all these years of being bestest friends.
1: Yeah.
0: We had never had like a proper sleepover. And this is why. this explains it.
1: And this is the reason.
0: Yeah.
1: Well, I'm going to get into your bed tonight. I know how to get into your house.
0: Against my will. It's fine.
1: I know how to do it. It's not like I live in the walls or anything.
0: We already know that you live in the walls, so stop the bit. In the attic, in the walls, whatever.
1: Oh. Well, on that note, we should probably wrap up the show. Because you have a beach to go to without me.
0: I have a beach day. You are invited. This will be archived.
1: Mm-mm.
0: I'm saying
1: not
0: it here
1: invited.
0: On the record.
1: No.
0: You are invited.
1: Don't even care.
0: So if you don't go.
1: It's whatever. Who
0: that's
1: cares?
0: On you.
1: It's not on me. It's on you for not inviting me. So, you know.
0: Here we go with the victim complex.
1: To do. No. It's not. Hey, victim complex.
0: Every week, that's what we should rename the show.
1: Victim complex.
0: Actually.
1: Emily's. Confronting Emily's victim complex. Okay, well. This has been Emily and Ocean's Late Lunchtime
0: Surprise.
1: Thanks for hanging out with us for this late lunch. I'm going to get a snack. Ocean's going to leave me.
0: I'm going to eat the other half of my banana muffin.
1: What?
0: Yeah.
1: Did you bring one for me?
0: Sorry, I didn't mean to bring up the muffin. Just cut. Just cut. Just end the show. Just cut.
1: Okay, well, I guess I'll end the show. We're going to play some more Archival Pearly. This has hit the ground. Hit the ground. I didn't know there was running in the name. I thought it was just Hit the Ground Beside You.
0: Oh, wow.
1: Well, I'm just going to call it Hit the Ground Beside You.
0: We learn things on this show.
1: Anyways.
0: Bye!
1: Peace!
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Just not if you can hear me. 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I hear you feeling down. 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I need some information first. Just the basic facts. 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

God's brought us together, present keeping us around. When I hold you in this moment, there is nothing more than now. Water where the love is and the roots grow in the ground. If the feeling's what we follow, hope the future does us proud, yeah. Hope the future does us proud, yeah. 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And my love is like the coffee that I'm steady pouring, a little more every day.

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3: Kia ora whānau, it's Rāpare afternoon. The drive show is kicking off. Our usual host Jono is away because it is mid-sem break. So if you're a student, I hope you're having a lovely chill little holiday and break and chilling and not studying too hard. But you can stay tuned because there's still stuff in store for the show. At 4:30 p.m. we're going to have DJ Huffy come in and chat about a gig coming up, which is a pretty fun little Father's Day kind of doof at Pearl Diver, and that is with DJ Huffy and also with another very cool DJ Ava, and their dads, I believe, are joining them alongside their siblings too. So you should absolutely stay tuned because they're going to be in to have a little corridor about that, and so you'll hear more and more details about that too. So we're going to get into some electronic music for that, I reckon, in a second, but first of all, I'm eyeing up a Womb track. This is Airplane number 1, and it's sick. Cool.

0: Sick, that was Fables there from Pornicky, I believe. That track was called Someone I Know. Before that, we had some Amelia, some Synthetic Children and Impress, and some Bird Party. And then coming up after this next track or so, we're going to be having a wee corridor with the wonderful DJ Huffy, who's in and a part of a cool show going on this weekend called A Family Affair, where it is a family affair. There's going to be a whole lot of different family juggling all sorts of different tunes. So stay tuned for that. This is The Bug and Flodan with Jar War, the Loafer remix. Hell yeah.
1: Yo, no song white test. Right, I know it's the big Flodan in effect. We have the bob on the set, and we're coming in perfect.
2: Them boy get body in the revolution, but the war is begun. Box, hand me, somebody like.

Rastafari, Haile Selassie I, for giving I and I this great and wonderful privilege to come together in love and perfect unity.

Just

0: Cool, hell yeah, that was some Loafer there, the remix of Ja War, which we were actually just saying both of us went and saw Loafer a while ago when he played in Wally. You had a good time with that?
1: Yeah, cool. Yeah, it was sick. I kind of couldn't believe that he was even
0: coming,
1: so it was like a big night for the whole crew. Like,
0: yeah, yeah.
1: Special.
0: Yeah. So we've got DJ Huffy here in the studio, who also used to be a host on the radio too. Do you reckon you could introduce yourself and just say a little bit about yourself, or you can just talk about the DJing if you want to avoid talking about it personally, you know?
1: No, no, that's all good. Yeah, kia ora koutou. I'm DJ Huffy. I've been living in Dunedin for about ballpark 5 years. Do a little bit of DJing here, organise a little bit of gigs, and I did start off here on Radio 1 doing my Everybody in the Place electronic show on Saturday nights, which was so awesome. So it's nice to be back in the booth.
0: Mm, cool, hell yeah. What kind of stuff, when you started doing Everybody in the Place, we were talking about some of the tracks, like, and you know, moving to different sounds. What kind of stuff did you like start off into when you were DJing and into music, and how's that kind of changed to like stuff you do now?
1: Well, when I started off, I was getting really into jungle, so
0: yeah,
1: I was listening to a lot of like Dubliner, Omen Breaks, and kind of more old school jungle as well, Riffage Crew, stuff like that. And I still love jungle. I don't DJ it as much these days. I'm playing more kind of electro, really into kind of Detroit electro, techno,
0: cool.
1: The harder hitting
0: kind of side
1: of that. You know, always love a bit of acid sound.
0: Sick. And you've got a family affair going on this weekend, which is sort of like a Father's Day show. Is that the premise?
1: Pretty much. Well, me and my friend Mix Grill, both of our dads are DJs as well.
0: True.
1: So we kind of grew up with that.
0: I was wondering if you're just dragging them into it and you're like...
1: No, they're pros.
0: Like putting on some like Dunedin Sound rock songs.
1: No, they're going to put us to shame,
0: okay,
1: honestly.
0: Okay, cool.
1: Like, I'm nervous.
0: Yeah. Okay.
1: So that's, we kind of grew up with that. And I think for a while we've been talking about getting everybody together for a gig. My family's based in Hawke's Bay.
0: Oh, true.
1: Her family's based in Christchurch, so there's a little bit of travelling involved. And then we kind of kept joking about Father's Day.
0: It was
1: kind of just a bit of a gag. And then we're like, hey, actually,
0: why not?
1: That's a good reason to get everyone together. It's us, our dads, and our siblings.
0: Yeah.
1: We're all playing.
0: And siblings as well, are they DJs or...?
1: Yeah. Whoa. I think Ava's sister's just been kind of starting out, and my brother's been going for a while, so... Yeah, it fully is like the family tree of DJing.
0: Oh, that's really cool. I was imagining some like pulling at some people playing some completely random music, but then I was looking at the names and I was like, oh, these look like real-ish DJ names, you know,
1: as
0: a DJ name can be a real name. And I was like, I swear that doesn't look like a joke someone just made up.
1: No, definitely. My dad has been a little bastard for 30 years.
0: Cool.
1: Same with Angus of Dog, who's Mix Grill's dad. So.
0: Oh, that's really sick. And how much do you reckon you, and if you can speak for Mix Grill as well, like have like picked up from growing up around like DJ music like that? Like, does that affect, obviously it's cool to be around equipment and like know about a scene to some extent, but has it affected your taste as well? Has it affected like how you got into gigging and stuff like that?
1: I think like the biggest takeaway really is just the kind of relationship to music, the importance of music and electronic music specifically in the home, the importance of dancing. You know, I know I can speak for Mix Grill as well that, you know, both of us are kind of newcomers to DJing, not super skilled at mixing. Like, I didn't learn a lot of technical skills growing up in a DJ household. I don't think she did either. Kind of off doing our own thing until, you know. But yeah, just the kind of breadth of music, like getting, you know, being into lots of different types of things. I think both of our dads have really diverse tastes.
0: Cool. Sick. I've seen you mix a little bit before, and I've seen you mix on vinyl before. But you're saying you've been doing on CDJs now. Is that?
1: I'm on the CDJs this time. I mean, let's be real, it is a lot cheaper I'm a student, cheaper to get to get tracks on digital, but still have a big love for vinyl, and I've got quite a lot of sort of deep house vinyl. Dad and Mix Grill's dad will both be playing vinyl at the event, and they're, you know, their proper mixes. Yeah, I wouldn't really want to follow that.
0: Yeah. I love watching some people do like live mixing on vinyl. It's crazy.
1: Yeah.
0: It's so impressive. But then I feel like kind of like what you're talking about with the, you know, if you're into like Detroit sound and stuff, trying to get that vinyl in New Zealand is just outrageously expensive, getting some like big names from like the, from the American scenes and stuff, you know?
1: Absolutely. And, you know, especially when you're kind of young and moving house and, you just end up with so much. You got to cart it all around. Be a little bit practical sometimes.
0: Yeah, for sure. Cool. And have you, is there any other like shows or events for people who are into electronic music and want to see more DJs and stuff around that have been happening or coming up, or anything you can talk about, like the Otipoti scene and people who are trying to get into that?
1: I mean, the draw card is always kind of negative space. Yeah, you know, they've been around forever, never been to a bad party of theirs. I've played at a few of their parties. Other stuff, I know that next weekend the Pink Opaque band are having, actually hosted by Radio 1, are having a single release, which is kind of band stuff. But at Pearl Diver, directly after, we're having an after party, and then Mixed Girl and some other people are playing at that as well.
0: Yeah, that's sick.
1: So that should be lots of fun, yeah.
0: Cool. Yeah, it's cool seeing Pearl Diver doing more of like kind of clubby nights and stuff as well.
1: Yeah, totally. And I mean, Andy, who owns Pearl Diver, is such a great DJ in his own right.
0: For sure.
1: Yeah, so he's got a real appreciation for the music. And
0: Cool. And can you give us a little bit of a rundown maybe of what sort of sounds, styles, eras we're going to get on Saturday?
1: It'll be a pretty mixed bag, but I know that Bubby Doo and Crackling Man, which is Ava's sister and her partner, are doing a back-to-back, and I think we can expect a little bit more sort of trappy, underground,
0: sick,
1: kind of like, let's see what the kids, you know, the younger kids are into.
0: Oh, dope.
1: And then Angus of Dog does sort of like dance hall reggae, but kind of like quicker, more... a little bit kind of harder, dancey kind of side of that, which would be cool. I think Little Bastard, probably just like some classic Detroit techno, heavier end, sick, myself, bit of electro, Mixed Grill sort of is just everything, techno and breaks kind of. And DJ OB even throwing a little bit of garage in there, I think. So something for everyone, to be honest.
0: Cool. Oh, that sounds awesome. I was already excited for it, but I'm even more excited for it now. That's super, super cool. Well, thank you so much for coming on and joining. It's been a pleasure to have you back at the station. Any other kind of words or things to say for, you know, students who wanted to get into the scene or get into electronic music or discovering music or anything like that?
1: I'd just say, just keep checking out, you know, the gig guides and asking around, even, you know, if you go to the pub, if you go down to Pearl Diver, ask what's coming up. Just try and, like make friends with people at electronic gigs you do go to, connect with some people to meet up with.
0: Put some effort into trying to go and say hi to somebody.
1: Yeah, totally. Tell someone that you like, that you love their set that you like would want to link up or something, you know, like... people are into that. We appreciate it. So,
0: dope. Cool. Thanks so much for joining us and lovely to chat.
1: Yeah, no problems. Thanks, V.
0: See you on Saturday. Let's check on some Karu here with See No Evil featuring Church and Dead Forest. Sure.

0: Hell yeah, that was Karu and Dera Milan with See No Evil featuring Church and Dead Forest. What a banger. I think it won like a top track in the Student Radio Awards in 2024. But we just had a chat with DJ Huffy, who is playing at A Family Affair on this Saturday at Pearl Diver. You can get tickets for it on Under the Radar. It's general release is $15, which you can just search it up on UTR. Check out their dads, Little Bastard and Angus of Dog, and siblings Bubby Dew, Crackling Man, and DJ Obi, alongside DJ Huffy and Mix Grill. First set's at 8:30 p.m. because the doors start at 8, but there's a whole bunch of DJs to get through. So go there and get into it. And, you know, Pearl Diver has mean pizza, so go and have a pizza and then get up off your seat and start booking in or something. Sick. I'm going to roll into some more tunes, and it is the Drive show here, the Thursday Drive. Our usual host Jono is away. It's mid-sem break, so enjoy your break if you're a student. If you're not, enjoy the tunes. We've got some Alphabet Head and then some Mockatron lined up. This is I'm Lucy Lawless.
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She is down the road, is down the road, is down the road, is down the road, is down the road, is down the road, is down the road, is down the road, is down the road, is down the road, is down the road, is down the road, is down the road, is down the road, is down the road, is down the road, is down the road, is down the road, is down the road, is down the road, is down the road, is down the road, is down the road, is down the road, is down the road, is down the road, is down the road, is down the road, is down the road, is down the road, is down the road, is down the road, is down the road, is down the road, is down the road, is down the road, is down the road, is down the road, is down the road, is down the road, is down the road, is down the road, is down the road, is down the road, is down the road, is down the road, is down the road, is down the road, is down the road, is down the road, is down the road, is down the road, is down the road, is down the road, is down the road, is down the road, is down the road, is down the road, is down the road, is down the road, is down the road, is down the road, is down the road, is down the road, is down the road, is down the road, is down the road, is down the road, is down the road, is down the road, is down the road, is down the road, is down the road, is down the road, is down the road, is down

Down a rubber, down a rubber, down a rubber, down a rubber, down a rubber, down a rubber, down a rubber, down a rubber, down a rubber, down a rubber, down a rubber, down a rubber, down a rubber, down a rubber, down a rubber, down a rubber, down a rubber, down a rubber, down a rubber, down a rubber, down a rubber, down a rubber, down a rubber, down a rubber, down a rubber, down a rubber, down a rubber, down a rubber, down a rubber, down a rubber, down a rubber, down a rubber, down a rubber, down a rubber, down a rubber, down a rubber, down a rubber, down a rubber, down a rubber, down a rubber, down a rubber, down a rubber, down a rubber, down a rubber, down a rubber, down a rubber, down a rubber, down a rubber, down a rubber, down a rubber, down a rubber, down a rubber, down a rubber, down a rubber, down a rubber, down a rubber, down a rubber, down a rubber, down a rubber, down a rubber, down a rubber, down a rubber, down a rubber

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His eyes were as a flame of fire, and on his head were many crowns, and he had a name written that no man knows but he himself. And he was clothed with a vesture dipped in blood, and his name is called the Word of Elohim.

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What's it like to suck? What's it like to be a bitch? Just let the record show. Just let the record show. 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
0: On the move, nothing left for me to do. 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
1: Like music like this? This? 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Just another story of a colonized bro. Or even this? 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
4: 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Or this being who thanks us for saving its family coven. 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Encyclopedia Galactica, proud to sponsor Negative Space, Thursday nights on Radio 1, 91 FM.

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You are now tuned to Negative Space Radio here on Radio 1. I'm DJ Frost, taking you through till 11. Gonna play a real mixed bag tonight, lots of techno, electro as usual, some acid, all the goods. Thanks for tuning in, this is Negative Space Radio. Jazz about it.

All right. Thanks everyone for tuning in. That there brings us to the end of another edition of a Negative Space radio show here on Radio 1. I am DJ Frost, your host every Thursday. Oh yes. Have yourselves a bloody good evening. This is Negative Space Radio. Cheers about it.

0: 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That is because of how really, really good it is. 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Or this being who thanks us for saving its family coven. And in the little old Western spiral arm, knowledge obtained from the Encyclopedia Galactica enabled a single ape descendant to defend the planet Terra from pan-dimensional invasion, protecting all the mice. Encyclopedia Galactica, proud to sponsor Negative Space, Thursday nights on Radio 1, 91 FM.
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1: Sakatapunani. 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The fact you still hit is a miracle. And the bassline bumps, everybody in the fucking room jumps. Don't wanna listen to your trauma dump. I just want you to tongue punch my gun. 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Not have a combo with someone so dumb. 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I go a boom boom pow, catch every dip, go whoop whoop ow. I need a drink in my hand right now. It's a bad bitch back on the prowl. 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My shit's sick, now you under the weather. Baby doll, adorned in lace and leather. 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
2: Like I'm up in the Mars. 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Consider this prohibitive.

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None of the hits, all of the time.

0: Hello, this is Jeremy Wells. When I'm not in Manapouri trying to save your olds 20 bucks on their power bill, I'm in Dunedin. And when I'm in Dunedin, I'm listening to Radio 1.
1: Wait! I can't stop here. This is Bat Country.

Yeah, I thought that I could change you. I thought that I'd replace you. Thought that I could build the walls right back and then remake you. Thought you were a fake one, doing this like take one. I don't think you need to teach me, learn the stuff.

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I like to keep them as something to turn to when I get stuck or lost. 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

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Yeah, then I do my little dance. Pull up my pants, I ain't never passing on any action. Back in the city.

today. Listen, listen, listen. I keep listening to what the name is on. 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

0: The Ahikaroa presents a journey that celebrates the artists and stories of the Dunedin Public Art Gallery Collection. Building from the just-released book of the same title, the exhibition explores ideas of arrival and departure, ways of occupying and experiencing land in the natural environment, buildings, structures and spaces of shelter and protection, and the sharing of stories through art. Acknowledging mana whenua and the concept of ahika as an expression of the continuous occupation of land through whakapapa, Te Ahikaroa offers audiences a rich sense of the unique location and history of this institution, the wide range of artists represented in the collection, and the artistic, cultural and historic context of their works. Te Ahikaroa, on now at the Dunedin Public Art Gallery.
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5: Atamarie, ke te whakaranga mai ko ke te reo irirangi kotahi. It is 8:02 a.m. and the tables have turned on the weather. It's a bit gloomy. It's a bit rainy, just a bit, just a tiny bit. But of course, that'll come up 8:15. The weather and road conditions roundup. 8:45. The Rad Times gig guide. Happy Friday. Happy Ramari. It is. Been a long week, I think, for many of us. Sometimes the warmer weather makes you feel like time has just extended. It makes you feel like you need a nap. And I think when the seasons change, we're all in this weird mindset. Everybody's a little bit sick, a little bit flu-y. Nobody's body knows what's happening. You get flung from one thing to the next. But I'm glad that you can rely upon Radio 1 91 FM and our breakfast program here, brought to you by the lovely people at Adju, for some serenity, for some peace, for some escape from that horrible seasons changing feeling. At 9:30, we're going to have a bit of a new Music Friday roundup, giving you a little down low on what released internationally, nationally this Friday and over the coming weekend. At 10, I'll be chatting to Raw Collective about their newest single, Tables Turned. And at 9 a.m., I'm shouting out that Bird of the Year opens today, people. Bird of the Year voting opens today. We'll get into that later in the program. But until then, what is my first track? This was one that I heard this morning on my way to work, and I went, oh, gosh, haven't heard that track in a while. Love the moody feeling of it. It's a cover of an Echo and the Bunnymen song, this coming from Say Lulu off of their gorgeous, haunting album Immortelle, which came out in 2018. I haven't heard much from Say Lulu since that album. I really got to dive into that more. But this one, Under the Milky Way, it's a little bit of a ghostly start to your morena, but I think it suits with the weather that's going on outside. I'll be back shortly to talk to you about said weather, but until then, enjoy this track and keep warm.

0: That one there was PJ Harvey with Kamikaze, coming off of Stories from the City, Stories from the Sea 2000. Before that, Fiona Apple, Sleep to Dream, and Say Lulu at the top of the hour with their rendition of Under the Milky Way. It is 8:16 a.m. and you are tuned into Te Reo Irirangi Kotahi. It is time that we jump into our weather and road conditions roundup.
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0: There are no major warnings for our highways around the area. However, there is some stop-go traffic management in place until the end of today from Clarendon to Allentown on State Highway 1. You may get some five-minute delays there. And there are no major road closures within Otipoti, Dunedin today. Our weather, in case you didn't realise, it's a little bit rainy this morning. It is a high of 16 and a low of 8. Showers, which might get even heavier than they are currently, with some thunderstorms possibly brewing up there in the afternoon and evening, westerly before dawn, strong at times, though weak at the moment. So overall, not a stunning day weather-wise. The recommendation is 2 layers. You might need to bump that up to 3. I think it's a little bit colder than what Met Service is predicting. What is YRSA? How are the girls fighting this morning? A high of 13, as I suspected, and a low of 7. Currently sitting at 9 degrees, feeling like 4 degrees. Rain until the later rain until the late afternoon, with that fresh breeze from the west turning strong in the evenings, maybe some thunderstorms too. How are we looking tomorrow? It is warmer, jumping back up to 18 degrees with a low of 8. Wind throughout the day, though easing in the evening, coming from the west, and otherwise pake fine. Looking forward to tomorrow, but you just have to get through today. The rest of the weekend is just looking okay. Sunday, it drops down to a bit of a lower temperature. We're looking at a high of 10. So if you're going to get outside, I'd recommend you do it on Saturday and tuck yourself up on Sunday and just spend the day of rest doing just that, resting. That is what is going on in the world of the roads and the weather here in Otipoti, Dunedin. So I'm going to throw it back to the music. This one coming from Aotearoa artist Reb Fountain, who is soon going to hit Dunedin shores, I guess, as a way of saying that. She'll be playing at Pearl Diver coming up next month. You can find out more details on our website, r1.co.nz. This one, Smoke Signals, came off of her 2026 EP, which she kind of called a more electronic vibe from her. She's also just released her album, Water for Gasoline, a couple of weeks ago. Gorgeous work from her, as always. So here is that one, Smoke Signals. After that, you'll just have to stick around and find out. Rad Times Gig Guide coming up at 8:45.

A gorgeous one from Mitski there, coming off of her album Bury Me at Makeout Creek. Still to this day, my all-time favorite Mitski album. It's just so much the lo-fi energy that she has on that one, the rawness. I think she does the pop production brilliantly. I could never critique her for that. They're gorgeous songs on Be the Cowboy and beyond. But what I really like about her newest one, which released earlier this year, was that it felt a little bit more pared back again, a little bit grungier around the edges, and bringing in all those jazz elements was great. But yeah, Bury Me Out, Makeout Creek, Mitski's best record. Before that track, you heard Aotearoa's Vera Allen with Thor, coming after Reb Fountain's 2026 single Smoke Signals off of her EP. And earlier in the program, I played a little bit of Fiona Apple, Sleep to Dream. I was watching a YouTube video, and you should never watch YouTube videos of Anthony Fantano and think that you're going to have like a measured response to it, that I was watching Anthony Fantano rank Pitchfork's 10, like the albums that Pitchfork has given 10s to, which there's only like 10 of them. It's very, very rare that Pitchfork gives a 10. And I don't really think that Pitchfork knows what they're talking about most of the time, and I don't really think that Anthony Fantano knows what he's talking about half the time. But it's fun to watch these things and get mad. And one of the albums they've given a 10 to is Fiona Apple's Fetch the Bolt Cutters from 2020, which, one of my favorite albums. And Fantano was like, not her best album. What? He was like, yeah, there's just better Fiona Apple albums. So I was like, there's just not better Fiona Apple albums. And also, every other Fiona Apple album has multiple skips in it and multiple, and I love the woman, kind of boring tracks, like tracks that do not weigh up next to the singles and the hard hitters on those albums. And this is coming from, again, someone who likes Fiona Apple. I just think that Fetch the Bolt Cutters is her ultimate. There's no skips on that. It is a full, proper, here is 10 tracks, front to back, don't skip. Don't pause. Don't stop listening. Amazing, fantastic, flawless record. So, you know, watch an Anthony Fantano video. Get angry. Fish found in lake, realistically. I've been playing a lot of the girlies, the Wahine. I'm going to carry it on with this next one, coming from Florence and the Machines. 2026, but honestly it might be 2025 album, which has this gorgeous track on it, Music by Men. Florence has such a capacity to have these huge orchestral big tracks and then strip it right back and give you something so simple and so devastating, and that is what she does perfectly in her beautiful Florence style on this track, Music by Men from Everybody Scream

0: need other beasts. They need a get-together. A little fun, a little swapping of talk and goodwill.
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2: 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Time to jump into the gig guide here on Radio 1, 91 FM's Breakfast Program. But what did you just hear? That 2023 track comes from Joy Olalekun with Mount Joy, the single Friends. Gorgeous kind of folk, a little bit of elements of pop and stuff in there, but Joy just goes into a range of genres on that album. So if you're looking for a new contemporary folk album, I recommend checking that one out. Before that, we had Aotearoa's own Just Janie with her track Mythology of the Girls, coming after Florence and the Machine's Music by Men. And Just Janie has been doing such a great job on the kind of promo, post-release promo for that record. Check out her Instagram. I imagine it's probably also on TikTok, though I do not have that platform. Her Instagram page, she releases all these videos going behind the scenes of what inspired her album, all the books, the music. She tells tales about Joni Mitchell, the kind of putting you in the space of her mindset and all that went along with creating that record. Really gorgeous work from her. But what's on the gig guide for this week? Friday the 4th of September, aka today, at The Crown, we have Jay Solo Project with Matt Danger. Undertheradar.co.nz for your tickets. 8 p.m. start time for that one. And at Inch Bar, it's The Dragsters That Failed to Inch, featuring Kerosene, David Bones, and music from Dr. Glam. 8 p.m. Koha entry for that one. Saturday, the 5th of September, a bit of a long list. At Pearl Diver, we have A Family Affair, featuring Mixed Grill, DJ Huffy, Little Bastard, Angus of Dog, Bubba Dew, Crackling Man, and DJ Obi. Undertheradar.co.nz, 8 p.m. At First Church, it's Liz Conway, Perspectives album release tour. 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This is an all-ages event kicking off at 7:30 p.m. At number 8 Distillery, it's Chris Abbott, 5 p.m. free entry, all ages. And at Inch Bar, 7:30 p.m. Koha entry, we have Shannon Burnett. And at RDC, 12 p.m. midday Koha entry, it is Gate with Three Sick Horses, Father, and Raskali. Ending off your week on Sunday, the 6th of September, is the Celtic Jam session at Inch Bar, 3:30 p.m. Koha entry for that one as well. Like I've said on the program earlier this week, lots going on at Inch and lots of different genres. You know, you've got some acoustic gigs, you've got some electronic DJing, you've got some drag. It's all over the place in the best way possible. Check out r1.co.nz/gig-guide for the ticket links, the event details, and to add your own gig or music-related event. I'm excited to get into next week's gig guide as well on Monday, Morena, because it's another big week for music, including our own Radio 1 Presents gig on the 12th of September, Saturday, the Pink Opaque Glow and Sparkles single release show, alongside support from Pearly, Rumi, and Noelle Hill. 6 p.m. Koha entry, all ages. We will see you there. It's 8:51 in the morning, and we're going to jump back into the music before I hit you at 9 a.m. with more details about Bird of the Year as voting opens at 9 a.m. on the dot. Exciting stuff. Everybody loves Bird of the Year, time of the year. But until then, a little bit of a switch up, something harder than the kind of gorgeous femme folky music that I've been playing. This one is a brand new one from Fontaines DC. Marianne is the track coming off their latest album, Dopamine Chamber. Exciting stuff. Here is that brand new one on The One.

0: Kia ora. If you're enrolled to vote and we have your email or mobile number, you'll get a reminder email or text from our team soon.
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5: 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It is 9:01 AM. This is our breakfast program brought to you by the lovely people at Edu. And it is still looking rainy and gloomy outside, but I have some very, very exciting news to cheer you up, to warm you up. And that is that opening right now, or 2 minutes ago rather, is Bird of the Year. Forest and Birds Bird of the Year 2026 competition. Voting is open now. How does this work? Why does this work? Why is Radio 1 telling you how this works? Well, Bird of the Year is simply just the best time of the year, realistically. You get to vote for five birds, up to five birds. They don't even make you pick one bird of our beautiful native bird species. And essentially, the number one just gets a lot of shout-outs. Gets a hell of a lot of shout-outs. You can also donate on the Bird of the Year website, birdoftheyear.org.nz, to help support wildlife, help support these birds. And they've got this really cool system where you go onto the website and you can look at every single bird you can vote for, you can learn more about them, and you can see how they're doing in terms of endangerment. We have the brown creeper. Having trouble this morning. And they're doing okay. But then you also have, you know, the titi, the Cook's petrel, in some trouble. The tui, doing okay. But the New Zealand falcon, kariria, in serious trouble. You can learn about all of these birds. You can look at some divine photographs of them. And you can help support them, not just by donating, but also by voting, which is completely free. And you can read the whole manifesto on their website of why they do Bird of the Year. But it's a great time to just get involved in some democracy. You know, test out the democracy before the upcoming 2026 election. Make sure you're enrolled to vote in that, wink, wink, nudge, nudge. That it's a great time to test that out on something that may seem like it doesn't matter, but in the grand scheme of things, we're raising awareness for all of this beautiful wildlife that can sometimes be forgotten about. And you may not know who is in trouble, who's not in trouble. You can find all that out. Who is Radio 1 supporting this year? Well, a couple of years ago, we supported the Hoiho when they won Bird of the Year for 2024, I believe. Maybe it was 2025. Hell to yeah, this year. I believe, and if I get this wrong, there will be pitchforks coming from the people in my office. I believe we are supporting the albatross. I think it's the albatross. I'm not entirely certain, but I'm supporting the albatross now. I've put that out in the world. That's where my allegiance lies this year, is in the albatross. Keep an eye on Radio 1's Instagram pages because we might have some fun Bird of the Year content. But really, I'm just telling you to get out there and vote. Go to birdoftheyear.org.nz, learn about our beautiful birds, vote for your five, I guess, favourite birds or the birds that you feel need the most support. And let's keep it locked on this competition. I'll be giving you updates across the time that voting is open. Voting closes on Sunday, the 20th of September, and the winners are announced on Monday, the 21st of September, so we'll have some fun around there. But let's give nature a clear majority in 2026. Pick your party and back your bird. In honour of birds, I have a bird-related track, which any excuse to play They Might Be Giants is great for me. So Birdhouse in Your Soul, of course, by They Might Be Giants. here on The One. Keep it locked, 9:30. I will be doing your new Music Friday roundup, telling you what's just released in the world of albums and singles internationally and nationally. And at 10 a.m., a corridor with Raw Collective about their newest single, Tables Turned.

that one. There was Life Without Buildings, Young Offenders. And gosh, what an amazing band. It is so sad to me that they only released one album. They have their album, they have a live version of their album from this from Sydney. And it's just amazing. And I get, they kind of say they have this amazing story of them getting together. They didn't really mean to form a band. It was kind of accidental, and they released this music and it got very, very popular, and they got very, very popular, and they were going on these tours, and the whole time they're like, we didn't mean for this to happen, and we kind of just want to go back to our normal lives. And then that's what they did, which is, you know, power to them. But in terms of, you know, music, I'm sad about it. I can be sad about it. Before that track, it was a new one. Well, new-ish, start of the year new. Punching the Flowers from Death Cab for Cutie after Otipoti's Hamish Waddell on his third single, Follow You Down. And I believe Hamish is all in a proper band now, the Hamish Waddell Band, which I'll be stoked to see them play, because every time that I get a chance to see Hamish do his acoustic solo sets, I jump on that opportunity. He's an amazing artist, one of my favorite Otipoti songwriters currently. His track came after They Might Be Giants with Birdhouse in Your Soul, celebrating birds here on the program.

America's Bird of the Year voting is open now. You can head to their website, vote for your five top birds. Not one, not two, not three, a whole five of them. So participate in some fun democracy and back your party, back your bird. Coming up very shortly at 9:30, I will be going through all of the latest music releases internationally and locally on New Music Friday Roundup. But until then, we'll jump into a bit more music. 10 a.m, I'm chatting with Raw Deezy of Raw Collective about their newest single, Tables Turned. Until then, here is Menzies, the incomparable Menzies, with their beautiful, bright, lovely track, Happy, here on The One.

0: What is this shit? This Radio 1's all bloody, it's all bloody weird and alternative, eh?
1: Actually, I think you'll find I actually prefer their old stuff, when Radio 1 first started. They used to play a lot more, as you say, alternative music. Now, it's different, things have changed. So, you know, I think we're actually, you know, it's a lot more mainstream.
2: It is New Music Friday. What has come out across the world, not just the Motu, but across the world. It's a big day for international albums, but not necessarily the kind of vibe that you would think. But starting off in the realm of normal, Australian indie duo Angus and Julia Stone give us their newest album, Karaoke Bar, which you'll hear a little bit of coming up. Just wait. UK pop and electronic artist Ellie Goulding dropped her album I Know Too Much after performing an intimate throwbacks gig in London this week, which honestly I was jealous that I wasn't there. Ellie Goulding was my first ever concert. I can say that with my whole chest. And she was there, this room of like 100 people singing her old songs. So jealous. Scottish duo Arab Strapped released album Half Told Tales. If you're into spoken word storytelling mixed with alternative hooks, that one might be for you. Oklahoma noise rock quartet Chatpile gave us Who Loves the Sun, and Caspian quietly released their 9th studio album, Act 3. In the world of musical afterlives, the Cranberries have a new live album, Live at the London Astoria 2 from 1994, which arrives newly remastered. And speaking of live albums, Aussie hard hitters Amel and the Sniffers give us Truth or Consequence, live from El Coyote. And somewhat of the same vein, Beyoncé drops a 20th anniversary edition of her second solo album, B-Day, which features multiple new B-sides. Liverpool singer-songwriter Jamie Webster released his 4th album, Running Round the Sun, not even the first album on this list to mention the sun. And in Aotearoa album news, punk group Cindy drop, after much anticipation, their full-length debut album, The Way I Do. And in Aotearoa singles, today we have Sulfate's alternative noise follow-up single Judgment and Raw Collective's newest single, Tables Turned. I'll be chatting with Raw Deezy of Raw Collective coming up on the program at 10 a.m. about that track. So there's lots going on. There's many different genres. You have jazz, you have singer-songwriter, you have big pop star, you have indie rock, you have spoken word, and you have not one, but two amazing live albums from amazing bands. R.I.P. Dolores O'Riordan, Cranberries, You Have My Heart Forever. And speaking of R.I.P., Gloria Steinem passed away. Devastating. So sad. This month has just been, this transitionary between last month and this month has just been jam-packed full of very unfortunate passings. Gloria Steinem, there's not much to be said that has not already been said, but I think if you're at all a little, you know, baby feminist like me and you've read any kind of 70s feminist literature, Gloria Steinem reigns true in your heart as a total icon. It is 9:33 a.m. here on The Breakfast Program, disappearing, giving you some more music, some new music that we just mentioned. And like I said, I'll be back with that corridor at 10. This first one, Angus and Julia Stone off their new album. I'm not going to play one of the singles. I'm going to play one of the just released tracks. This one is The Start, track number 4 on Karaoke Bar.

How's everyone doing? Yeah. We're going to play some slowed down Amwell covers and a couple of originals. This one, when we first wrote it, a lot of people said that it was a bit too slow. So now we're going to play it too fast.

coming out of the Ōtipoti all ages scene. That was Def Raccoon with Burns Like Hell, following on from a live rendition of Big Dreams from Annal and the Sniffers. Really fun to hear that one sped up. I do quite like that it is one of their slower tracks. I do appreciate that. And I love the music video for it. It's this great one shot of them kind of Mad Max style on these crazy bikes, just driving through the Aussie outback. It's a real cool video. That one there, live from El Coyote, coming after Angus and Julia Stone's newest one, The Start, off of their brand new record, Karaoke Bar, as well. Lots of great new music released this Friday, Ramadi. It is 9:45 and 15 more minutes of music before we hit our kōrero with Raw Collective about their soulful hip-hop track, Tables Turned. Excited to jump into that chat. It's a great track. I'm excited to play it for you. But I'm also very excited to play you this next song that I have queued up, coming from Ōtipoti's The Pink Opaque, Glow. One at their A-side to their B-side, Glow and Sparkle are their tracks, followed by a little bit more Aotearoa music, Dateline, here on The One. Keep it locked. I'm with you till 11 a.m. on The Breakfast Program, brought to you by the lovely people at Adju on George Street.

0: What?
1: Because he likes going to Berrio.

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3: Hoki mai anō. This is the Radio 1 Breakfast Program with myself, Lily Jane. It is just ticked over to 10:01 a.m. Earlier you heard a little bit of the new Interpol, and you also heard a bit of the new Cindy coming off their debut album. It is now time that I jump into my first and only kōrero of the program this morena, but I am super excited for it. MC Raw Deezy of Raw Collective, the 8-piece Wellington hip-hop funk outfit, joins me on the program this morena to chat about their newest single, Tables Turned, which comes to us as the second single off their upcoming fourth album. The track is a collaboration with Iharaira Star, previously Israel Star, who is the recipient of numerous accolades, including Best Roots Artist at the Aotearoa Music Awards. Here to chat all about it. How you doing this morning, Raw?
4: Good morning. Going great, thank you. Thanks for having me.
3: No problem. I see you're in your car, which is often how people are interviewed on this program.
4: I'm in the quietest place I could find. I'm actually in a film studio in Wellington in Miramar.
3: Oh, wow.
4: Working on the Gollum film, so I'm in the kitchen going hard.
3: Do catering?
4: Yeah.
3: Gosh.
4: And it's absolute chaos.
3: Do you get to see some pretty big names, though?
4: Yeah, you see them walking around with their entourage.
3: Yeah,
4: There's a bow and arrow man, and yeah.
3: Very cool.
4: But hey, it's funding our album release, so
3: yeah.
4: I'm happy to be here.
3: Doing both at the same time. Now, this is a collaboration that has been in the works for a long, long time, nearly a decade even. Tell me the story behind that.
4: Yeah. Well, probably many artists, you don't publish everything. So I do have a sort of trash folder with hundreds of beats and demos. And every now and then I will sample ska or reggae. Just for fun, I guess, and make some reggae style beats, and yeah, so when I do, I often send the star and he will send me back some vocals. So we've had a couple of songs just sitting there on my laptop for years, and finally decided to finish them and release them. Yeah, and this is one of them.
3: Gosh, does it feel weird? First kind of germ of it started?
4: Yeah, it does, but if I

0: Peace.
1: Yeah, well, it starts with me instrumental demo, and then I will get the band to slowly add all their parts. So, like the horn section, for example, they'll write some horn parts, and then I send them in the day recording them all.
0: Wow.
1: Layer by layer, vocals and horns. Yeah. And yes.
0: And you chopped up a rare scar sample. Where did you find it? I mean, what's your process? Underground, little bit.
1: A few rules. I mean, I've got to go and collect records from the op shops. Now you can find anything online.
0: Yeah.
1: But it's all about, find something that isn't copyrighted or isn't on a major label. Yeah, that's the hard part. So I avoid finding samples. Yeah, you can actually get a sample if you harder because everything's probably been sampled, all the old scar, but yeah, you can rework things and yeah, there's still gold in there.
0: Gold. For sure. It's been deemed a uniquely Wellington.
1: Yeah, good point, actually. All the musicians, we share.
0: Yeah.
1: I mean, if someone can't make it, there's plenty of other people to ask. Even to 10, probably 100.
0: Wow, for that's that crazy. Reason. You could do, yeah. It's kind of like the degrees of separation, but degrees.
1: Talking about a festival where every is the same. And I thought, well, Wellington's
0: actually. Three bands as you could out of that.
1: News, and we've just done the music.

0: Live.
1: Hear about making, yeah, we just 10 years later, yeah, we've got children, full time work, so.
0: Yeah.
1: Yeah, they're only

0: Exactly. The tables have turned for the song. As musicians, as we all know, it's times are tough. So, give up. The theme with the release.
1: Yeah, that's a message that a lot of young musicians got a hold in them. Sometimes it takes time.
0: Yeah, that's right. There's no rush. There's no rush.
1: Which will be dropping this summer. What can listeners expect album that might be different to earlier work?
0: Well, I feel like we've one of our original first gigs and tours and albums. So yeah, we write an album that full circle. So we're going for some, some raw hip-hop sort of sound. Yeah, keeping the hip-hop drums in, placing everything with it.
1: Yeah.
0: Yeah, keeping it raw, basically.
1: keeping it raw.
0: Yeah, not, we sort of learned with the last thing that, trying to please everyone, you please no one. So we just thought, we want to keep it dark.
1: Yeah.
0: Keep it raw, basically, is the...
1: You've got to please yourself, though, right? And there's quite a lot of you. Does it end up always please? Does everyone come out of it and go like, yeah, fully, 100% believe in this track?
0: I think most of the time we all love the songs that make the album, because we probably write 100 demos.
1: Wow.
0: And there's 11 songs on the album. So
1: yeah.
0: We've definitely whittled it down. It's just the cream of the on the top. Yeah, but there are songs that sometimes band members don't like, but
1: that's the same with every
0: they
1: band.
0: Just get overruled. Yeah, overruled. It's going out. I mean, hey, this song's a good example. Release this, we're not a reggae band, and so I had a few debates.
1: Yeah.
0: With band members to get this one out, but
1: it's out.
0: Yeah. Yeah. No regrets.
1: And just to finish, a non-music related question, what are you cooking up as a caterer on the Gollum set today?
0: An amazing job here with the food. We're all foodies. We're big into doing our own spice blends and doing curries from scratch. And we almost throw a dart on the world map. And we can cook anything. So. Oh.
1: Amazing.
0: Today is a seafood tom yum soup with rice noodles.
1: Gosh, it's good to know that they're eating good on the set.
0: They are indeed, and it's a terrible windy day in Wellington, so hopefully a tom yum soup and a brand new song is
1: all you need
0: to warm up your soul.
1: Totally. Thank you so much for your time, Raw Deezy. It's been lovely to chat with you this morning.
0: Thank you, Lily. Thanks, Radio 91, for having me. And hope you all enjoy the song.
1: I'm sure you will.
0: Yeah.
1: That was Raw Deezy of Raw Collective on the program, chatting about their newest single, Tables Turned. 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

Sunday morning, dreaming about you, thinking about the way you used to blow smoke out the window. After sexing, we reflect on how we met your first day on the job. You was there, working hard behind the bar. I would worship the ground you walked on. We would talk on indie movies, MF Doomy, split them shroomies. We move quickly, friends turn roomies. Empty fridges, the four-course dishes, matching visions, so ambitious. And you learn to talk like that with a tongue so sharp, I get off the bat. When you learn to walk like that with a trunk so full, you can hurt your back.

Okimayano, that one there was a bloody team up. It was Resavia, Elton Aura and Whitney on the track Sunday morning. Before that one, Altero is Ray Leslie with Crystal Chin. I Still Love You, and a little bit of Blood Orange. Dark and Handsome featuring Toyomoi on the one. Some great soulful chat tracks after that soulful chat with Raw Collective's Raw DZ about the track Tables Turned. I love it. It's a great one. One of my favorite singles of the year, I think. And it is out now across streaming, across digital on Bandcamp. Go purchase it. Go support the band. Go follow them on all of the social media things. Coming into the last half hour of the breakfast program this morning and for the week. Friday came sooner than expected, but I am not complaining. And even though it's not the greatest weather day to end on, it's looking a little bit warmer tomorrow, so hopefully you can all get out there. You know, go to the at the train station, the market. Go to the morning market. You know, go to a cafe. Enjoy Otipoti. Just ranked highest in the quality of life survey. Again, not even the first time, but again. So hey, it's a great place to live. It's a great place to enjoy over the weekend. And you can enjoy these next tracks. I'm taking it more to the funk side of things, the pop funk side of things, and the disco side of things with this next one. Jessie Ware released her 2020 album, What's Your Pleasure? And 2020 was a hell of a year for albums. Given the state of things, we still got some banging music. This was one of my favorite albums from that year. And when I discovered Jessie Ware, which early in the program, I was talking about Anthony Fantano and how much he can annoy me with some of his musical opinions. This is one of the ones where it's the opposite. He makes me feel bright and light inside. He loved that Jessie Ware album, What's Your Pleasure, so much. This single coming off of it from 2020, enjoy this disco vibe.

0: That one, Nabaha Iqbal, Gentle Heart, after a whole host of other disco songs, including A Bit of Lips, some Jungle, and Jesse Weir here on Te Reo Irirangi Kotahi, our breakfast program. Ending it off today with, of course, some news headlines from Katie.
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2: This is your Radio 1 News Headlines for Friday, the 4th of September. I'm Katie Hawken. In student news, Otago Students Association is planning to trespass Dunedin City Councillor Benedict Ong from the university premises. The plan comes after reports of inappropriate and unwanted behaviour towards students. The OUSA President Daniel Leamy says the association takes student well-being very seriously and was taking action to ensure that students felt safe. In a social media post, Ong said that the plan was politically motivated and false because of the support that he has over the Dunedin community. In international news, more than half a dozen New Zealanders narrowly missed the Nepal flood during a pilgrimage. The massive flood, suspected to be caused by a glacial collapse, swept through the Himalayan Valley last Wednesday, burying villages. 8 New Zealanders, who are among a group of 20 pilgrims who crossed the Gilrong Port Immigration Centre just a day before it was completely washed away by the deluge. Dixit Chowan, the owner of Royal Travels, said that he made the decision to take the group across the border one day earlier than planned because he, through previous experience on the pilgrimage, had taught him the benefits of acclimatisation before attempting the trip. Wire agencies have reported more than 1,200 people have been confirmed dead in the disaster, with another 420 missing, including 5 New Zealanders. In national news, New Zealand's largest gas user, Methanex, is to effectively close its plant and sell off all of its gas contracts. Methanex said a lack of natural gas and a clear pathway to new supplies meant that operations in New Zealand were no longer sustainable. The Canadian-owned company said that it had now entered into an agreement to sell all of its New Zealand natural gas contractual entitlements, commencing in the first quarter of next year. The company has been responsible for taking around 30-40% of all New Zealand's natural gas production. That's your headlines for today.
0: Thank you very much, yeah. Katie.
2: Yeah.
0: And you were playing a little bit of Minecraft last night.
2: Yes.
0: How was the Minecraft world going?
2: It was really fun. I had a great time, actually. Spent more time on Roblox, not the real ones, no, you know.
0: Yeah, and it is your birthday, so everybody yes. Say happy birthday, Katie.
2: Thank you.
0: Awesome. I hope you enjoy the rest of your day. Thank you awesome. So much.
2: Thank you so much, Lily.
0: Oh, good. Those were your news headlines here on Te Reo Irirangi Kotahi with Katie. We are now in the last 10 minutes of the breakfast program. I'm going to throw to a little bit more music and then be back to say my goodbyes for the morena and the week. This one is Unknown Mortal Orchestra with their 2023 single, Layla.

That's it from me today, finishing off the breakfast program. Enjoy the rest of your Friday. The sun has finally come out, and enjoy your weekend. But until Monday morning, when I'll be back with more good music, more good chats, and more giveaways. From me, it is Kia Pai Te Ra, it is Ma Te Wa, it is Ka Kite.

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Good morning. You're listening to Outer Space with me, Doll. That was Feeble Little Horse with Paces of their album Girl with Fish from, pardon me, 2023. That was their second album, I believe. Then before that we had a band called Xylophila with Strings of Hearts, I think it's called. Hold on. Yeah, Strings of Hearts. That's off the EP of the same name. And that, I think that came out in 2021, and that is like the project of Alex from Julie. That's her other band, who have kind of returned recently. They were kind of dead for a while, and I don't know if she's just doing it solo now, because like she released a new song like this year, and it was quite like but more in the electronic sort of like Computer Wife-esque sounding, if I could explain it. But it was really cool anyway. But it's irrelevant because that's not the song we played. So, but that's just what they're doing at the moment. It's just cool to see the band back because I like the band a lot. But that's them. We opened the show with the 3D's Beautiful Things off the Venus Trail from 1993. One of my favorite albums of all time. I have a Venus Trail t-shirt. It is completely like covered in like rips, and it's all faded, and it's just been completely worn out, and I think that's really cool. I don't like when my shirt's too clean. It looks like, I don't know. Anyway, the 3Ds mean a lot to us on this show, in case you can't tell. This show is called Outer Space after all. Yeah. So, what's the time? It's 12 past 11. Wow, no way. I'm gonna play some more tracks. Oh yeah, we just had Dankfest last week. I think we... because we had Izzy from Rumi on the show last week, and we kind of talked about it. And now I'm gonna give you my review, of Dankfest. My very vague and boring review. So basically, night one, night one was great. I'm not gonna like go through every single band. I'm just gonna like quickly list off things. I did play night one with my band, but we're not talking about that because I don't like talking about myself. It's just, I think, really enjoy doing that on the radio. This show isn't about me. Yeah, there was a lot of cool like acts in night one, like Space Bats Attack. That's like Zach and Josh and stuff from Quazilla, and they made some crazy sounds. It was really cool. It was like, all instrumental stuff. And that was my first time seeing them, and it just blew me away. It was awesome. there was a lot of cool bands. Bands from like out of town, so like I think there's this noise rock band Mooring, who came from Hamilton, and that's Wideho from Halftime. That's their other band. I was gonna say Kim Chain, but they played night too. See, I'm pretty bad at remembering all this stuff. Everyone was great. It was just such a great time, honestly. But night two was a bit different for me because I wasn't playing. And I did things that you do at pubs. I don't know if I should. I drank a lot of water and got very hydrated. so I don't remember all too much, but it was great. I remember from night two. Seek Help. Always. No, Seek Help played night one. Never mind. They were great, though. Night two. Kim Chain played night two. See, I'm bad at remembering. Rumi. Rumi played night two. Juno, Strap. Yeah. Some really cool Dunedin bands. It was a stacked lineup for sure. just rambling now. Anyway, that was great. Had a great time. And then... that's it. We're gonna play some more songs.
Yeah, so I'm speaking of Seek Help, they actually have a new track that came out, like, I think, yeah, this is off their new EP that came out, I want to say, a few weeks ago. I'm not amazing at remembering this stuff, but this is charting at the moment. You can probably hear me typing. Here it is. This is off their, I think it's an EP or an album. It's called Misrepresentation. It's a cool name. And this song is called Boy Girl. We're going to play that. And also, we have some other tracks that we are going to play. Sorry, I have been a little sick. I'm better now, but like, it's still kind of there. We're going to play a song. We're going to play some more late Utipoti bands as well. I got one from Yuno Juno, and I got one from Civil Talk as well. But this is Seek Help with Boy Girl on Radio 1.

systems of oppression. The cis standard ignores queer history. 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

0: Hello.
1: That was Double Virgo with Kicked Out by Seven off of their EP titled Arrows in the Bunker, and that came out in 2022. Yeah. 2022. Yeah. I don't like saying 2000. Yeah, so there is the solo project of the two dudes, well, solo duo project, rather. Why is this not playing? Oh, there we go. So the two guys from Bar Italia, that's their other thingy. That song. One of my really good friends showed me that band. And whenever I miss him, I put it on. Because he's in Auckland. But, they also showed me Bar Italia as well. It's cool when you can show your friends, your good friends, bands. Like, no time for gatekeeping. That's actually one thing I can't stand. We should show. I love like showing my friends bands, man. Like, it actually puts a smile on my face when they listen to it and they're like, oh, I really like this. Like, oh yeah, Doll, guess what? I've been like thrashing freaking blah blah blah all week. It's so good. Thanks for showing me. And I'm just like, oh. Then I feel the same, like, it's the same thing if someone shows me a band and I'm, like, playing it over and over, you know. Like, yeah, so that's so, like, cute whenever that happens. And I do that with all of you as well. When I play music, maybe some of you get, some of you people, maybe some of you people haven't heard some of the stuff I play before. Maybe you find it. Maybe you like it, maybe you hate it, and want to text in. No, don't. But like, no, just like the conclusion of this is I like showing people bands that they might not have heard that I like, and that's something I like to do on the show as well. And then we also like to play stuff that people are sick of hearing, like Sonic Youth, which I have queued up, by the way. So enjoy that. We have a lot of different albums to choose from, so don't worry. I just happen to always choose the same ones. Oops, I kind of messed the chair up. I put the chair down. So what's on this weekend, you're probably asking? You're probably not asking that, but I'm going to tell you anyway. Like usual, you can go onto the Rad Times Gig Guide on the Radio 1 website, and you can have a look. So, yeah, don't... yeah... Okay, I was kind of taken off. Okay, no, never mind. That caught me off guard. never mind. Go onto the Radio 1 Gig Guide and have a browse and go out this weekend and see some local bands and have a good time. And yeah, that's about it. what are we playing? So like I said, it's a song by Sonic Youth. And then I also have a song queued up by a band called Thingy, who I love so much. It's the first song off their album, which, like, whenever I look online when it was released, like, no one can make their mind up whether it was 1999 or 2000. So, one of the two, okay? I don't know. I wasn't there, so I wasn't even born yet. Yeah, so we have a song, it's the first track off this album I really like. The album's called To the Innocent. It's got a cute little picture of a little pink bear in a tree, like a teddy bear. It's, like, so cute. But before we get to that, we have a song by another band I really like and had went through a massive phase of a few years ago. This band's called Panchico, and they have this album called Death Metal. Introducing this song, it's actually not originally off Death Metal, so it's off an EP called Kicking Cars, I believe, but they've been combined together to make this album, I suppose, because this all happened, like, if you're unaware of the lore behind Panchico, you should go check out some, like, YouTube video or something, so it's really interesting. Basically, they were just some dudes from, I think, Nottingham, England, and they were in this band when they were like teenagers, I think, and they broke up and like did their own things with their lives, you know. I think the front man became like a teacher or something. And they had this resurgence in like 2020, like around the time of lockdown, I think, because someone found their an old like rotten CD. It was like covered in rot, basically, and it didn't play properly. It was all staticky of their of this album Death Metal in like some secondhand shop, and they thought it was awesome, and they put it on 4chan out of all things. And they got big, which is crazy, and these guys are now like huge. I think they got like a they're touring the world and stuff. Like, it's insane. Like, their world just like flipped upside down, like after 20 years. It's absolutely insane. But yeah, the album did get fixed up. I think the guitarist, I forgot his name, but he fixed the album up, and like, because he's an audio engineer, and yeah, it's out there now, and it's really cool. It's just a really amazing story. Like, it doesn't sound real, but yeah, it's crazy. But anyway, this is a song off that, sorry, I'm trying not to sneeze. This is a song off that is called Cut, from Panchico on Radio 1.

All right. We're getting in the show. That was Sonic Youth with Society as a Whole off Bad Moon Rising. Have a good weekend. Love you, XX. You're getting another Sonic Youth track. This is Mo off Goo.

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